years can a mountain exist before it is washed to the sea? Yes, and how many years can some people exist before they're allowed to be free? Yes, and how many times can a man turn his head and pretend that he just doesn't

Maybe it'll all be all right, Mom. Maybe it'll all be okay. Well, if the people are buying tears,